0: Son las 11. Radio Insular. 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
1: Radio Insular Fuerteventura.
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Got them screaming, hallelujah. I got rich up off this floor. In my bag up on these.